thank you for choosing to listen to this station. That's going to do it for me. I'm Dylan. My time is up. I got to go. I appreciate you choosing to listen to us. I would love it if we could talk tomorrow. I'll be back again. We'll have it, you know, at about the same time.

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collection on vinyl, featuring newly remastered versions of some of their biggest songs like Pour Some Sugar on Me, Love Bites, Hysteria, and Rock of Ages. The album drops June 12th on standard black vinyl with a special red marble tour edition, which also comes out to celebrate their upcoming European and UK run of shows. That tour kicks off June the 13th. Both versions of the album are up for pre-order now, but if you're hoping for a signed copy, those are already gone. A fresh way to crank some Def Leppard biggest hits this summer, man, on vinyl, the way it was meant to be heard. Again, that is due out June the 12th.

A never-before-heard George Harrison song is finally being released, and we'll let you know how you can listen to that. So we'll share in about 16 minutes. It is.

0: 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It is Ben Scott.
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5: Tonight, expect mostly clear conditions with lows around 38. Tomorrow, the sun shines bright with highs near 65. Tomorrow night, anticipate potential rain showers after 1 a.m. under mostly cloudy skies and lows around 47. Come Friday, we may see rain showers before 1 p.m., but the day will mostly be sunny with highs near 77 and gusty south winds up to 30 miles per hour. On Saturday, showers and thunderstorms are possible under mostly sunny skies with highs near 81.
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1: Thank you for hanging out. It is Ben Scott, and a rare piece of music history is about to surface from one of the Beatles, George Harrison. A never-before-heard recording from the late Beatle will be included in the deluxe edition of his upcoming photography book, The Third Eye, Early Photographs. Now, the deluxe version drops October the 27th and comes packed with extras, including the unreleased track on a 7-inch vinyl, collectible photo prints, and signed materials from his widow, Olivia Harrison. The book itself features more than 200 personal photos Harrison took between 1963 and 1970. Offering a behind-the-scenes look at the rise of the Beatles. A regular edition arrives earlier in October as well. That deluxe version might be the real treasure, though, for Beatles fans and specifically George Harrison fans. Again, that is available starting October the 27th.

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Michael McDonald teaming up with a country star for a yacht rock inspired album. We'll talk all things yacht rock in about 13 minutes. It is Ben.

0: You told us what you wanted to hear. 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

Ben Scott's and a powerful new look at John Lennon is headed to the big screen. Director Steven Soderbergh is premiering a new documentary at the Cannes Film Festival called John Lennon, The Last Interview. Now, the film will center around Lennon's final interview with Yoko Ono, recorded just hours before his death in 1980. Soderbergh says the footage reveals the side of Lennon and Ono that's raw, open, and completely unfiltered. There's also been some buzz about the use of AI in the film, but Soderbergh says it's simply a tool like visual effects used to enhance the storytelling, not recreate or manipulate reality. The film premieres later this month, offering what could be one of the most intimate looks and one of rock's most iconic voices. A lot of hubbub about this film and how exactly AI is going to be used. And as we know, AI, well, it rubs some people the wrong way. Others, they can kind of enjoy it, even look past it maybe a little bit, but we'll see what's all entailed in the making of this film, that John Lennon documentary, set to premiere at the Cannes Film Festival later this month.

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0: Is Aerosmith really finished? Joe Perry says you never know. What he just revealed about Aerosmith's future, we will share that in less than 15 minutes. It is Ben Scott's.
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1: Tonight, expect mostly clear conditions with a low of 38 and calm northwest winds. Tomorrow brings sunshine and a high near 65 with a light north breeze. Rain showers may arrive after 1 a.m. Thursday night under mostly cloudy skies and a low around 47. South winds will be gentle. Friday, anticipate possible morning showers, then mostly sunny with a high near 77 and gusty south winds up to 30 miles per hour. Saturday, showers and thunderstorms are possible under mostly sunny skies with a high near 81.
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Ben Scott hanging out. We appreciate you doing the same. And as I mentioned, Joe Perry did a recent interview. And is Aerosmith really done, or are they just taking a break? Joe says not so fast. In that interview, he said the band isn't in touring shape at the moment, but he's not closing the door on that either. A lot of that hinges on Steven Tyler, who's been recovering from vocal issues that forced the band to cancel their farewell tour back in 2024. Perry says Tyler's only recently gotten comfortable singing again after about a year off, and they're taking things day by day to avoid any setbacks. And while the future's uncertain, there are signs of life. Aerosmith dropped new music last year, and Joe Perry says it all comes down to staying positive and seeing what's possible. So for now, Aerosmith fans, don't write that final chapter just yet.

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0: Rush getting set to hit the road once again for the first time since the death of Neil Peart. They'll kick off that tour next month. But why is now the right time? We'll share Getty and Alex's comments in a few minutes. It is Ben Scott.
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Ben Scott checking in, and Rush all set to kick off their 50-something tour next month. And Getty Lee and Alex Lifeson, they are sharing why now is the right time. They say it's all about honoring their bandmates and celebrating the music they created together. Getty Lee says it's felt like unfinished business, really a chance to properly say thank you to the fans. Not with anything somber, but by bringing the songs back to life. Stepping in on drums will be Annika Niles, who says there's no replacing Neil Peart, just helping carry the music forward for fans. And Lee also says it was Taylor Hawkins' tribute show that reminded them of something important. The band may evolve, but the music will live on. Exciting stuff. We'll see a lot of clips on social media from these upcoming shows, as many of us, well, we're not going to be able to afford it. I've got my hand raised in the air here going to see Rush on this 50-something tour. Again, that kicks off next month. Exciting stuff. Rush, they are back.

where every day is Wayback Wednesday, Throwback Thursday, and Flashback Friday. This is the sound of classic rock. WRYU.

Alice Cooper fans, he's got a new golf apparel line. Some of these clothes, really cool. We'll break those down for you here in just a few minutes. It is Ben Scotts with you.

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3: Tonight, expect mostly clear conditions with a low of 38 and calm northwest winds. Tomorrow brings sunshine and a high near 65 with a light north breeze. Rain showers may arrive after 1 a.m. Thursday night under mostly cloudy skies and a low around 47. South winds will be gentle. Friday, anticipate possible morning showers, then mostly sunny with a high near 77 and gusty south winds up to 30 miles per hour. Saturday, showers and thunderstorms are possible under mostly sunny skies with a high near 81.
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and the Scotts appreciate you spending time with us. And of course, in addition to being a rock star, Alice Cooper, a well-known golf fan, loves hitting the links, if you will. And you can now look just like Alice. He has debuted the new Cooper Club collection exclusively through Golf Rocks, which, according to a post on AliceCooper.com, captures Alice's edgy aesthetic, offering fans and golfers alike a way to stand out on the green with confidence and flair. And some of those items, including in this apparel line, include several golf polos, one inspired by Alice's iconic Schools Out tune. There are also polos that feature a top hat and crossbones design, a snakeskin pattern, along with eyes and skull. There are also caps, golf gloves, and golf tees as well. Now, I've headed over already to golf-rocks.store, and these items, very cool. I'm a golfer myself, thinking about getting one of those red polos with the top hats and the skull and crossbones. It's cool. Go check that out. If you're a golf fan or maybe just an Alice Cooper fan in general, his new golf apparel line, that is available. golf-rocks.store.

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2: Tonight, expect mostly clear conditions with a low of 38 and calm northwest winds. Tomorrow brings sunshine and a high near 65 with a light north breeze. Rain showers may arrive after 1 a.m. Thursday night under mostly cloudy skies and a low around 47. South winds will be gentle. Friday, anticipate possible morning showers, then mostly sunny with a high near 77 and gusty south winds up to 30 miles per hour. Saturday, showers and thunderstorms are possible under mostly sunny skies with a high near 81.
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0: South winds will be gentle. Friday, anticipate possible morning showers, then mostly sunny with a high near 77 and gusty south winds up to 30 miles per hour. Saturday, showers and thunderstorms are possible under mostly sunny skies with a high near 81.
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WRYU.

Tonight, expect mostly clear conditions with a low of 38 and calm northwest winds. Tomorrow brings sunshine and a high near 65 with a light north breeze. Rain showers may arrive after 1 a.m. Thursday night under mostly cloudy skies and a low around 47. South winds will be gentle. Friday, anticipate possible morning showers.

0: hours, then mostly sunny with a high near 77 and gusty south winds up to 30 miles per hour. Saturday, showers and thunderstorms are possible under mostly sunny skies with a high near 81.
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1: Yeah!

0: Tonight, expect mostly clear conditions with a low of 38 and calm northwest winds. Tomorrow brings sunshine and a high near 65 with a light north breeze. Rain showers may arrive after 1 a.m. Thursday night under mostly cloudy skies and a low around 47. South winds will be gentle. Friday, anticipate possible morning showers, then mostly sunny with a high near 77 and gusty south winds up to 30 miles per hour. Saturday, showers and thunderstorms are possible under mostly sunny skies with a high near 81.
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0: Tonight, expect mostly clear conditions with a low of 38 and calm northwest winds. Tomorrow brings sunshine and a high near 65 with a light north breeze. Rain showers may arrive after 1 a.m. Thursday night under mostly cloudy skies and a low around 47. South winds will be gentle. Friday, anticipate possible morning showers, then mostly sunny with a high near 77 and gusty south winds up to 30 miles per hour. Saturday, showers and thunderstorms are possible under mostly sunny skies with a high near 81.
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0: tonight, expect mostly clear conditions with a low of 38 and calm northwest winds. Tomorrow brings sunshine and a high near 65 with a light north breeze. Rain showers may arrive after 1 a.m. Thursday night under mostly cloudy skies and a low around 47. South winds will be gentle. Friday, anticipate possible morning showers, then mostly sunny with a high near 77 and gusty south winds up to 30 miles per hour. Saturday, showers and thunderstorms are possible under mostly sunny skies with a high near 81.
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0: Rolling Stones on WRYU. We rock you. Well, hello, Thursday morning. WeatherWatch 12 says we'll have lots of sunshine today. Mid-60s, winds out of the southeast at 5 to 10. Showers and thunderstorms possible tonight, low 47. Sun, clouds, and another chance for showers tomorrow, high 76. Saturday, high 82. Sunday, high 71. WRYU, we rock you.
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2: Here are your headlines. Classes were canceled yesterday at Woodworth Middle School in Fond du Lac after an overnight fire inside the building. Fire crews responded around 1 o'clock in the morning after an alarm sounded and found smoke coming from the school's art area. Firefighters located an inside fire in a kiln room next to the classroom and brought it under control within minutes. The kiln room suffered significant damage while smoke spread through parts of the building. Also in Fond du Lac, County Sheriff's officials released dash camera video from a high-speed chase earlier this month that ended in a farm field. Deputies say another squad eventually rammed the fleeing vehicle, flipping it before the driver and passenger were arrested. Authorities say the suspect had escaped from two earlier pursuits in recent weeks. Both suspects now face drug charges. In West Bend, as reported by TMJ4, school leaders broke ground in a new elementary school in the village of Jackson. The project follows years of budget challenges and failed referendums before voters approved the plan in 2024. The new school is expected to open in the fall of 2027 and will replace a building that dates back to 1915. A Milwaukee man who drove drunk the wrong way on Interstate 43, killing a couple and critically injuring their daughter, has been sentenced to 30 years in prison. Prosecutors say 30-year-old Ace Vuay was driving 92 miles per hour in Ozaukee County when the crash happened. He will also serve 25 years of extended supervision. Wauwatosa police used flock cameras and a drone to arrest a robbery suspect after a chase across Blue Mound Country Club golf course. Officers say the suspect fled on foot before being taken into custody by a motorcycle officer. And lastly, students at Watertown High School walked out of class yesterday to protest the school board's decision to remove a song tied to the Stonewall protest from next week's spring concert. Board members voted 7-1 to cut the performance, saying the song conflicts with district policy on controversial topics. Students and parents called the move censorship and say they plan to speak again at next week's board meeting. And those are your headlines for Thursday, May 14th.
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WRYU Thursday morning, waking up temperatures 36 degrees now in West Bend, 35 in Keewaskum, Hartford at 31, 39 degrees in Port Washington, Cedarburg 37, Glendale has 40 degrees, and it's 42 degrees in Milwaukee. At WRYU, we rock you. I'll see you.

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0: ZZ Top on WRYU. We rock you. Well, we are looking at it Thursday morning, right square in the Kisser. Nice day today. Sunshine, 65. Winds will be out of the southeast at 5 to 10. Showers and thunderstorms are possible tonight, low 47. Sun clouds, 76 tomorrow. Saturday, 82. Sunday, 71. WRYU, we rock you.
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2: Here are your headlines. Classes were canceled yesterday at Woodworth Middle School in Fond du Lac after an overnight fire inside the building. Fire crews responded around 1 o'clock in the morning after an alarm sounded and found smoke coming from the school's art area. Firefighters located an inside fire in a kiln room next to the classroom and brought it under control within minutes. The kiln room suffered significant damage while smoke spread through parts of the building. Also in Fond du Lac, county sheriff's officials released dash camera video from a high-speed chase earlier this month that ended in a farm field. Deputies say another squad eventually rammed the fleeing vehicle, flipping it before the driver and passenger were arrested. Authorities say the suspect had escaped from two earlier pursuits in recent weeks. Both suspects now face drug charges. In West Bend, as reported by TMJ4, school leaders broke ground in a new elementary school in the village of Jackson. The project follows years of budget challenges and failed referendums before voters approved the plan in 2024. The new school is expected to open in the fall of 2027 and will replace a building that dates back to 1915. A Milwaukee man who drove drunk the wrong way on Interstate 43, killing a couple and critically injuring their daughter, has been sentenced to 30 years in prison. Prosecutors say 30-year-old Ace Vuay was driving 92 miles per hour in Ozaukee County when the crash happened. He will also serve 25 years of extended supervision. Wauwatosa police used flock cameras and a drone to arrest a robbery suspect after a chase across Blue Mound Country Club golf course. Officers say the suspect fled on foot before being taken into custody by a motorcycle officer. And lastly, students at Watertown High School walked out of class yesterday to protest the school board's decision to remove

0: song tied to the Stonewall protest from next week's spring concert. Board members voted 7-1 to cut the performance, saying the song conflicts with district policy on controversial topics. Students and parents called to move censorship and say they plan to speak again at next week's board meeting. And those are your headlines for Thursday, May 14th.
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WRYU, we rock you. Well, the Milwaukee Brewers winning streak is over. Yep. Brewers got beat by the San Diego Padres yesterday at AmFam Field 3-1. Brewers and Padres will wrap up the series today. First pitch is at 12:40 this afternoon. Come on, Brewers.

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0: We're in store for a cool but sunny day across southeast Wisconsin for your Thursday. We're up to 60 along the lakeshore, 67 inland. We'll see wall-to-wall sunshine today and warmer weather on the way Friday into the weekend. But first, we'll track some rain chances overnight tonight around midnight through the early morning hours on Friday. Friday's highs up to 75 and 70s through Saturday and Sunday with some storm chances. With your Weather Watch 12 forecast, I'm meteorologist Jason Dunning.
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We rock you. Wow, what a picture from NASA's Mars Perseverance rover. Just sent back a selfie from Mars. It's been up on the planet since 2021. Very nice. WRYU, we rock you.

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0: Aerosmith on WRYU, always rocking, 93.9 Cedarburg and 101.3 West Bend. I'm Bill Mitchell. Hi there. Welcome to Thursday morning. Weather Watch 12 says it's going to be a nice day today. Sunshine, mid-60s. Winds out of the southeast at 5 to 10. Chance for showers and thunderstorms tonight, low 47. Sun, clouds. Chance for showers tomorrow, high 76. Saturday, 82. Sunday, 71. WRYU, we rock you.
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2: Here are your headlines. Classes were canceled yesterday at Woodworth Middle School in Fond du Lac after an overnight fire inside the building. Fire crews responded around 1 o'clock in the morning after an alarm sounded and found smoke coming from the school's art area. Firefighters located an inside fire in a kiln room next to the classroom and brought it under control within minutes. The kiln room suffered significant damage while smoke spread through parts of the building. Also in Fond du Lac, county sheriff's officials released dash camera video from a high-speed chase earlier this month that ended in a farm field. Deputies say another squad eventually rammed the fleeing vehicle, flipping it before the driver and passenger were arrested. Authorities say the suspect had escaped from two earlier pursuits in recent weeks. Both suspects now face drug charges. In West Bend, as reported by TMJ4, school leaders broke ground in a new elementary school in the village of Jackson. The project follows years of budget challenges and failed referendums before voters approved the plan in 2024. The new school is expected to open in the fall of 2027 and will replace a building that dates back to 1915. A Milwaukee man who drove drunk the wrong way on Interstate 43, killing a couple and critically injuring their daughter, has been sentenced to 30 years in prison. Prosecutors say 30-year-old Ace Vuay was driving 92 miles per hour in Ozaukee County when the crash happened. He will also serve 25 years of extended supervision. Wauwatosa police used flock cameras and a drone to arrest a robbery suspect after a chase across Blue Mound Country Club golf course. Officers say the suspect fled on foot before being taken into custody by a motorcycle officer. And lastly, students at Watertown High School walked out of class yesterday to protest the school board's decision to remove a song tied to the Stonewall protest from next week's spring concert. Board members voted 7-1 to cut the performance, saying the song conflicts with district policy on controversial topics. Students and parents called the move censorship and say they plan to speak again at next week's board meeting. And those are your headlines for Thursday, May 14th.
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0: 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Brewers got beat by the San Diego Padres yesterday at American Family Field, 3-1. Brewers and Padres will play game 3 in the series. That first pitch is at 12:40 this afternoon. Come on, Brew Crew. WRYU, we rock you.
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0: Cars on WRYU, We Rock You. Well, coming up on Saturday, May 30th, that's 2 weeks from this Saturday, West Bend Sunrise Rotary. 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
1: We're in store for a cool but sunny day across southeast Wisconsin for your Thursday. We're up to 60 along the lakeshore, 67 inland. We'll see wall-to-wall sunshine today. And warmer weather on the way Friday into the weekend. But first, we'll track some rain chances overnight tonight around midnight through the early morning hours on Friday. Friday's highs up to 75 and 70s through Saturday and Sunday with some storm chances. With your Weather Watch 12 forecast, I'm meteorologist Jason Dunning.
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Well, CBS TV has announced that Big Brother Season 28 coming back. Wow, Season 28 already for Big Brother. It's going to debut on July 9th. 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

Journey High, WRYU, we rock you. WeatherWatch 12 says we're going to have a very nice day today. Lots of sunshine, mid-60s. Winds out of the southeast at 5 to 10. Partly cloudy tonight, 47. Sun clouds. Chance for showers tomorrow, high 76. Saturday, high of 82. Sunday's high will be 71. WRYU, we

0: East at 5 to 10. Partly cloudy tonight, 47. Sun clouds. Chance for showers tomorrow. High 76. Saturday, high of 82. Sunday's high will be 71. WRYU, we rock you.
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We rock you. Brewers winning streak is over. Brewers got beat by the San Diego Padres yesterday at AmFam Field 3-1. Brewers and Padres will play again, game 3 in the series, and that first pitch is at 12:40 this afternoon. WRYU, we rock you.

0: Tom Petty had the Heartbreakers on WRYU. We rock you. Well, new feature coming to Instagram that lets you quickly snap pictures to share, which then disappear after a short time. It's called Instagram Instants. Be looking for it soon on the app.
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0: Orioles early as the Yankees dropped 1-7-0. Shohei Ohtani pitched 7 no-run innings as the Dodgers beat the Giants 4-0. Extra innings wins for the Nationals and the Mets. I'm Martin Weiss.
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2: We're in store for a cool but sunny day across southeast Wisconsin for your Thursday. We're up to 60 along the lakeshore, 67 inland. We'll see wall-to-wall sunshine today. And warmer weather on the way Friday into the weekend. But first, we'll track some rain chances overnight tonight around midnight through the early morning hours on Friday. Friday's highs up to 75 and 70s through Saturday and Sunday with some storm chances. With your Weather Watch 12 forecast, I'm meteorologist Jason Dunning.
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WRYU, we rock you. 93.9 Cedarburg and 101.3 West Bend. I'm Bill Mitchell. That's it for me today. Thanks for tuning in. Have a great day. And come on back tomorrow morning. I'll be here. Van McNeil next with more classic rock on WRYU. 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

0: 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Good morning, Van McNeil. It is Thursday, May 14th. Sunshine, still autumn-like, mid-50s with a 10-mile-per-hour wind gust right now here at WRYU. Just hoping for sunshine and 80s any day now, Mother Nature. More great classic rock. We're back in a couple of minutes. That'll warm things up. The Stones, STP, Stone Temple Pilots, Rick Derringer, and more. It's just ahead. WRYU. We rock you.
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We love a Messy Freddy Queen on WRYU. Farmers market season. Oh, and in Hartford, classic car show this weekend, too. More in a moment. It's WRYU. We rock you. I'm Bruce Springsteen.

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Van McNeil, 16 years in Oriole Country. Beautiful downtown Hartford. And the Classic Car Show, it is this weekend. A sure sign of warmer things to come. Cars and trucks from the early 1900s through present day, will they have my ZR1X there? The one Santa was supposed to drop off this past... I was a good boy and everything. Yeah, 16th annual downtown Hartford Classic Car Show, 10 to 3. Registration, the show of car already closed. Free to check out. More info online. What's up, Hartford? More great classic rock. That's what's up in a couple of minutes. AC/DC, Twisted Sister, Pat Benatar, Weather Watch 12. It's WRYU. 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
3: Evan Mobley had 6 late points to force overtime in Game 5 of the Eastern Conference Semifinals. Cleveland stealing a win on the road in the extra frame, 117-113. James Harden became the first player to score 30 points in a playoff game for 6 different teams. Game 5 of the Western Conference Semifinals went to overtime, Colorado forcing a 3-3 tie after Minnesota had a 3-1 lead for most of the game. Colorado then scored the game-winning goal about 4 minutes into the extra frame to take a 4-3 win and advance to the Western Conference Finals. Major League Baseball, Atlanta gets its 30th win of the year, 4-1 over the Cubs. White Sox continue their hot streak, beating the Royals 6-5. Max Fried's going to get an MRI for left elbow posterior soreness. He left his start against the Orioles early as the Yankees dropped 1-7-0. Shohei Ohtani pitched 7 no-run innings as the Dodgers beat the Giants 4-0. Extra innings wins for the Nationals and the Mets. I'm Martin Weiss.
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5: This afternoon, expect sunny conditions with a high near 66 and a gentle south breeze. Tonight, anticipate potential rain showers after 1 a.m. under mostly cloudy skies and a low around 46. Tomorrow, we may see early morning showers, then mostly sunny skies with a high near 76. South winds could gust up to 25 miles per hour. Tomorrow night, there's a chance of rain showers and thunderstorms with a low around 56. Saturday, mostly sunny with a high near 82. Showers and thunderstorms are possible.
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0: quote, it's a very varied album. It's a very eclectic record. I think it's going to surprise a lot of people. But if I told you too much about it, it wouldn't be that much of a surprise. End quote. That's Joe Elliott, Def Leppard, 93.9 Cedarburg, 101.3 West Bend. It's WRYU, Van McNeil. Joe says, new Def Leppard record coming soon. They also state that they have written and recorded a song in the quickest manner that they've done ever. No date on the Def Leppard. Is it a greatest hits with some new stuff in there? Yeah, I need some more details. Coming soon. Stand by. Stand by for more great classic rock. Eagles ahead. Nazareth. Great White. Journey. In just a couple of minutes. WRYU. We rock you.
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That gets going too. What's up, West Bend?

Aerosmith on WRYU, Van McNeil, the nationally recognized, the award-winning West Bend Farmers Market kickoff is this Saturday. They are still looking for some volunteers to help fill out a couple of the booths. So if you're able to help out, West Bend Farmers Market online, still looking for volunteers. Who doesn't love a good farmers market? And I'm sorry, I don't mean to insult downtown West Bend. I mean to say good. I mean, great. One of the best in the nation. Yeah, no, look it up. It's for real. We national recognition downtown West Bend Farmers Market. A more great classic rock. We're nationally recognized, too. Hey, we won a Wisconsin Broadcaster Award. That's got to be worth something, huh? Bill and I, Bill Mitchell and I, we won awards. Fleetwood Mac ahead. Kix, REM up in a couple of minutes. Weather Watch 2. Yeah, 90 seconds. WRYU. 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

0: three under. Minwoo Lee, Bud Cauley, all three under as well. Rory McIlroy and John Rahm, both even through 11 holes so far. Garrick Higo, South African golfer, was actually late to the event and penalized 2 strokes. More teases ahead of the NFL schedule. The Bears are reportedly hosting the Green Bay Packers in Chicago on Christmas. Cowboys and Ravens in Brazil has been set for 4:25 p.m. Eastern Time on September 27th. The Lions will open week one at home against the Saints. Devon Achane reached an agreement with the Dolphins for a 4-year, $68 million extension. And the Edmonton Oilers have fired head coach Chris Knobloch in spite of making the Stanley Cup final the past 2 seasons.
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2: This afternoon, expect sunny conditions with a high near 66 and a gentle south breeze. Tonight, anticipate potential rain showers after 1 a.m. under mostly cloudy skies and a low around 46. Tomorrow, we may see early morning showers, then mostly sunny skies with a high near 76. South winds could gust up to 25 miles per hour. Tomorrow night, there's a chance of rain showers and thunderstorms with a low around 56. Saturday, mostly sunny with a high near 82. Showers and thunderstorms are possible.
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Van McNeil, that's me, and I love the big trucks. Saturday, downtown Milwaukee, Red Arrow Park. Ooh, and we're giving you a preview on Channel 12. They're going to let me play in the snowplow and the garbage trucks, the leaf sucker thing. Oh, I'm excited. If,

0: your kiddos. I mean, big kiddos can be excited too. It's for all ages. Big Truck Day. Yeah, shout out to all the DPW departments across the region. That is Saturday, Red Arrow Park, downtown Milwaukee. Oh, I'm looking forward to some fun. More great classic rock. Looking forward to that in a couple of minutes. John Mellencamp, Tom Petty, Santana, and more. It's WRYU. We rock you.
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making love, not finding conflict. I think that's part of what Taekwondo is. To avoid conflict first, if you gotta go there, I mean, I guess. State Taekwondo Tournament. Where? In a moment. It's WRYU. We rock you.

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It's Quain on WRYU. Van McNeil. No combat skills at all. So I must be careful in what I say. I do not want to insult anybody. State tournament for Taekwondo is at Hartford Union High School Saturday. It goes all day. Good luck to all the competitors. But the difference between karate, I've been saying, oh, little karate kid, wax on, wax off. No. Karate, hand-driven, full-body strikes, linear movement. Taekwondo, fast, high-level kicking and agility. Oh, there's a difference. And there's Olympic sparring at this event. There's lots of different competitions. Again, good luck to all the competitors. Wisconsin State Taekwondo in Oriole Country all day Saturday. Giddy up. More great classic rock back in a couple minutes. Poison, Foreigner, Grand Funk, Weather Watch 12. It's WRYU. 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
2: It's a four-way tie atop the leaderboard of round one of the PGA Championship. Aldrich Pocketar and Stefan Jaeger both turned in 67 scorecards on the par 70 course. Minwoo Lee is 3-under through 17 holes, and Jordan Spieth 3-under through 15. Scenes earlier as the South African golfer Garrick Higo was late to his tee time and penalized two strokes. He ended up shooting a 69, 1-under par. Bryson DeChambeau is 5-over par. Rory McIlroy 1-over, and John Rahm even for the day. Cowboys and Ravens at Rio de Janeiro has been officially set for 4:25 p.m. Eastern Time on September 27th. The New York Giants are hopeful wide receiver Malik Nabers will be able to play week one after undergoing a second knee surgery for a cleanup procedure. And the Seattle Mariners are placing catcher Cal Raleigh on the injured list due to a right oblique strain.
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4: This afternoon, expect sunny conditions with a high near 66 and a gentle south breeze. Tonight, anticipate potential rain showers after 1 a.m. under mostly cloudy skies and a low around 46. Tomorrow, we may see early morning showers, then mostly sunny skies with a high near 76. South winds could gust up to 25 miles per hour. Tomorrow night, there's a chance of rain showers and thunderstorms with a low around 56. Saturday, mostly sunny with a high near 82. Showers and thunderstorms are possible.
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0: Is it July yet? That's when they rock Madison. That's AC/DC on WRYU. Van McNeil. Speaking of Madtown, I mean, when was the last time you were down there? A little party on a college football weekend or something like that? I mean, come on. When you go to Madison, a couple places that you do have to check out. One of my favorite spots. And it may be the best food in the state. The diner. The blue plate place. Oh, man, so good. And the pies in the case? Chef's kiss. If you have room after a delicious meal. So you got the diner place in Madison across from the theater. And then the place that I like to go to for pinball, I.O. That's a fun place, too. Oh, Madtown in Madison. It's going to be fun in July with AC/DC. The Stones coming up. Bob Seger, The Who, and more. We're back in two. WRYU. We rock you.
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Who on WRYU? Oh, I'll tell you who. Lance Allen. Lance Allen got a bird named after him? What happened to Van McBird? Wait, what was the name that they landed on for Lance? All right, more in a moment. It's WRYU. We rock you. Steve Ferry.

Listen, I'm not mad, hysterical, or anything like that. I just want some answers. This is Def Leppard, 93.9, 101.3 is WRYU. Van McNeil, the beautiful peregrine falcons that have graced us with their presence this year. The baby birds are starting to hatch, and the naming contest is on with only TV anchors, though.

0: You know, us radio people, we're people too. Us radio folks. Lance Allen gets a Peregrine Falcon named after him. Lance Talon. Oh, come on. Lance, I love you and everything. Van McBird. Better than Lance Talon, right? Come on. There's still time to name them, but they're starting to hatch now. Check out the Falcon cams online. Van McBird. Come on. More great classic rock back in a couple of minutes. Guns N' Roses, Aerosmith, Van Halen, and Dylan to get us through. She's next year. WRYU, we rock you.
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3: First round of the PGA Championship at Aronimink. Most of the early groups are in the barn, and a few of the big stars are lagging. Rory McIlroy just finished up. He bogeyed his final hole, so he turns in a scorecard of 74 on a par 70 course. Bryson DeChambeau, meanwhile, really struggled and had a 76 turned in. The leaderboard right now, a four-way tie between Aldrich Pocketar, Stefan Jaeger, Minwoo Lee, and Ryo Hitatsune, all three under par. New York Giants wide receiver Malik Nabers undergoing a second knee surgery for a cleanup procedure. Giants hoping he will be available week one. The Seattle Mariners are placing catcher Kyle Raleigh on the injured list due to a right oblique strain. Daytime baseball, the Pirates have a 6-2 lead on the Rockies in the sixth inning. The Reds blanking the Nationals 9-0 at the top of the sixth. Tigers and Mets all tied 3 runs apiece.
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1: This afternoon, expect sunny conditions with a high near 66 and a gentle south breeze. Tonight, anticipate potential rain showers after 1 a.m. under mostly cloudy skies and a low around 46. Tomorrow, we may see early morning showers, then mostly sunny skies with a high near 76. South winds could gust up to 25 miles per hour. Tomorrow night, there's a chance of rain showers and thunderstorms with a low around 56. Saturday, mostly sunny with a high near 82. Showers and thunderstorms are possible.

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0: What's going on today? I appreciate you choosing to listen. I'm Dylan. Let's talk about E. coli sunscreen today. You're cooler than you think you are. And should guys be allowed to wear flip-flops? I think yes, but this is a big debate online. So we'll talk about it in a little bit.
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WRYU.

We rock you, WRYU. Kick off your Friday tomorrow with Bill Mitchell. And then you can listen to Van. And then, well, you and I will do the same thing that we're doing right now. Yeah. Tom Petty in a moment. Jackson Browne coming up as well.

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3: In round one of the PGA Championship, we've got a four-way tie for the lead right now at 3-under between Aldrich Pottgieter of South Africa, Steven Yeager of Germany, Minwoo Lee of Australia, and Ryo Hisatsune of Japan, all shooting 3-under 67s. Rory McIlroy shot a 4-over 74 and is 7 shots off the lead. Baseball, the Seattle Mariners place catcher Cal Raleigh on the 10-day injured list with a right oblique strain. On the field right now, Seattle's got a 3-0 lead at Houston in the bottom of the third inning on a 3-run home run by Luke Raley, his 10th of the season. The Pirates up 7-2 over the Colorado Rockies going to the bottom of the 8th inning. It's Cincinnati 14, the Washington Nationals 1 in the bottom of the 8th inning. Cincinnati getting 2 home runs by J.J. Bleda. He now has 6 home runs on the season.
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6: This afternoon, expect sunny conditions with a high near 66 and a gentle south breeze. Tonight, anticipate potential rain showers after 1 a.m. under mostly cloudy skies and a low around 46. Tomorrow, we may see early morning showers, then mostly sunny skies with a high near 76. South winds could gust up to 25 miles per hour. Tomorrow night, there's a chance of rain showers and thunderstorms with a low around 56. Saturday, mostly sunny with a high near 82. Showers and thunderstorms are possible.
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I can't wait to watch this. Jack Osborne, son of Ozzy and Sharon, says a biopic about his mom and dad, about Ozzy and Sharon, is in the works, and it will be

thank you for choosing to listen to us today. My name is Dylan. Guys should be big and hairy, if you ask me. There's a debate online. Women are saying guys shouldn't be allowed to wear flip-flops because of toe hair. Well, we'll discuss this more. Ew, toe hair.

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0: Are you a man that likes to rock his flip-flops? I don't think there's anything wrong with that. I'm Dylan. A woman on TikTok is going viral for literally crying about how upsetting it is to see men wearing flip-flops. She says, it's gross, and the toe hair, I cannot. Listen, ma'am, men are supposed to be hairy. I mean, you ask me, that's exactly what I have to say. You're concerned about toe hair. Listen, I've dated some hairy men. I mean, the toe hair is bothering you? What about the back hair and the leg hair and the chest hair and the arm hair? And they're hairy creatures.
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0: I don't know about you. I enjoy it when Adam Sandler gets all his friends together and they make a movie. It looks like we are going to get a Grown Ups 3, and it is in the works. But at this point, no release date. I'll definitely watch a Grown Ups 3. I like the first two.
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2: We have a nice six-way tie for the lead right now in round one of the PGA Championship at 3-under par between Aldrich Potgieter of South Africa, Steven Yeager of Germany, Australia's Minwoo Lee, Ryo Hisatsune of Japan, and Americans Akshay Bhutia and Alex Smalley. Rory McIlroy shot a 4-over-74, 7 shots off the lead today. In Major League Baseball, the Seattle Mariners placed catcher Cal Raleigh on the 10-day injured list with a right oblique strain. Earlier, the New York Mets hit 5 home runs and a 9-4 victory over the Tigers to sweep their 3-game series. Detroit has lost 8 of its last 9. The Cincinnati Reds over the Washington Nationals 15-1. Cincy's J.J. Bleda, 2 home runs, 6 RBI.
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3: Tonight, expect mostly cloudy conditions with a low of 48 and a light south wind. Rain showers may arrive after 2 a.m. Tomorrow, we'll see a high near 77 under partly sunny skies. A south wind will pick up, gusting up to 30 miles per hour. Any morning rain showers should clear by 7 a.m. Tomorrow night, the low dips to 57 with potential showers and thunderstorms after 1 a.m. Saturday brings a high near 84, with rain likely before 4 p.m. Sunday, anticipate a high near 77 with possible showers and thunderstorms.
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0: Yeah.
1: Guitar great Zach Wilde recently doing an interview with LouderSound.com, and that's where you can find this. He talks about Ozzy, because, right, he was Ozzy's guitarist for a long time. He talked about Lemmy from Motorhead. He talks about Dave Grohl and Elton John. So, again, if you're curious, I enjoyed the read. 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

0: You are very cool. Not just kind of cool, very cool. They did a poll and asked Americans what was cool and not cool, and you're already doing one of the things that made the top five list. So we'll get into this more in just a moment. Thank you for hanging out. I'm Dylan.
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0: If somebody asked me, hey, Dylan, are they cool? I'd say, yeah, they're very cool. You are very cool. They did a big survey and asked Americans to rank things on a scale of very cool to not cool at all. And here's top five. Science is number one. Outer space is number two. Reading books is number three. And here we go. We're all cool. Rock music at number four. Yeah. Computers at number five. They're cool. I wish I knew more about them.
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If you could have one classic car parked in your driveway, maybe you own one. Okay, if you could have one that you don't have, what would you go with? I would like to have a 70s Cutlass, like gunmetal gray with big black tuxedo stripes. Coming up on Saturday, 10 a.m. to 3 p.m., 16th Annual Downtown Hartford Classic Car Show. One of the many things you could get out and do this weekend.

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3: Tonight, expect mostly cloudy conditions with a low of 48 and a light south wind. Rain showers may arrive after 2 a.m. Tomorrow, we'll see a high near 77 under partly sunny skies. A south wind will pick up, gusting up to 30 miles per hour. Any morning rain showers should clear by 7 a.m. Tomorrow night, the low dips to 57 with potential showers and thunderstorms after 1 a.m. Saturday brings a high near 84, with rain likely before 4 p.m. Sunday, anticipate a high near 77 with possible showers and thunderstorms.
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The challenge, should you choose to accept it? National Dance Like a Chicken Day, that is today. I mean, well, who's around? I have quite a few friends who would join in. So what do? We put our arms back like a wing and pop out our head and then scrape one foot on the ground. I probably didn't need to describe

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Real quick, French police warn drivers about intoxicated deer on roads. That sounds bad. Police advise caution. If Bambi overindulges on the forest fruit, it might not be a good time to drive like you own the road. The deer's going to do what the deer's going to do. Out of our control? Yeah.

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Because this is, it's about to be a thing. So I'll tell you more about it in just a couple minutes. Thanks for listening. I'm Dylan.

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Steve Miller Band coming up, Cheap Trick, and The Doors. Don't take that the wrong way. Eleanor is spoiled, but she's worth every penny, yeah, and she's not making me spend the money. I realize

0: making me spend the money. I realize, I know.
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5: Tonight, expect mostly cloudy conditions with a low of 48 and a light south wind. Rain showers may arrive after 2 a.m. Tomorrow, we'll see a high near 77 under partly sunny skies. A south wind will pick up, gusting up to 30 miles per hour. Any morning rain showers should clear by 7 a.m. Tomorrow night, the low dips to 57 with potential showers and thunderstorms after 1 a.m. Saturday brings a high near 84, with rain likely before 4 p.m. Sunday, anticipate a high near 77 with possible showers and thunderstorms.
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I don't know if this is something we needed, but should you want it, you're going to be able to purchase it tomorrow. A company developed a special high-tech spoon, which will automatically switch your phone to silent mode when you're eating. Going to go on sale online tomorrow for about $5. Basically, just do some minor setup on your phone, and this will work for iPhone or the Android device. And then you take the spoon and you tap your phone screen, and it just makes it go into do not disturb mode. My first question is, where are we storing this spoon? Is the spoon going in the lunchbox, or is it hanging out next to the phone? Collecting anything and everything that flies by it. They'll probably make $1 million. Is it something I need? No. Are these people going to make some money? Yeah, I mean, probably.

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0: 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Yeah, scientists have been working on this, so I'll tell you more about it in just a couple minutes. I don't think it smells like poop. Just a joke.
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Sunscreen. How do you feel about E. coli sunscreen? I'm Dylan. First response is, ooh. But I guess a research team from China found a way to make lab-grown E. coli instead of, you know, harvesting the stuff from nature. So they started after this E. coli sunscreen. They figured out that surface swimming fish never burn. So they took that research and now they're trying to develop this E. coli sunscreen. Not coming from poop, non-toxic. Is it cheaper than the regular sunscreen that I've been buying? Because whatever, man, if I can save a buck, okay, cool.

0: This is something that I personally want to keep in mind heading into the weekend. Interesting. Psychology research shows that the loneliest part of being 70 isn't the isolation, but sitting among loved ones who no longer expect meaningful contributions from you. Studies found negative age stereotypes create higher depression and loneliness in older adults. Huh. Do you need some help with something? Is there something you could ask grandma and grandpa to help you with that they're probably good at anyway and probably know a lot about? Yeah, I mean, I can always use a little bit of help.
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3: Tonight, expect mostly cloudy conditions with a low of 48 and a light south wind. Rain showers may arrive after 2 a.m. Tomorrow, we'll see a high near 77 under partly sunny skies. A south wind will pick up, gusting up to 30 miles per hour. Any morning rain showers should clear by 7 a.m. Tomorrow night, the low dips to 57 with potential showers and thunderstorms after 1 a.m. Saturday brings a high near 84, with rain likely before 4 p.m. Sunday, anticipate a high near 77 with possible showers and thunderstorms.
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